0: God made man. 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
1: Now- Is anybody here with your family, like a sister or your brother? Is anybody here with your best friend? Is anybody here with your team more than like 20? 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

0: 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Alamayelo, the local Longina Yufariari.
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1: Hey, what's up? It's your boy DJ Woody locked in from St. Kitts and Nevis. I would like to big up Lim FM every time. DJ Timmy, big up yourself.
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Listen here. There's a saying we say that we use when we crush demons. We say Rikitama demon. 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Are you ready to crush the demon? Are you ready to crush the demon? 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

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I said, baby, we can't go on this way. 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

0: 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I would like to big up Lim FM every time. 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